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Stay and let me look at you. It's been so long I hardly knew you. 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I only want to talk to you. 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

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I'm only made out.

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I got